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0: 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It's kind of what we do. Hey, here's one now on Cool 98.

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Together, we are all New Brunswick. We are the true North, strong and free. 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

0: Platinum Blonde, Situation Critical on St. John's Greatest Hits, Cool 98. Good morning, 6:12. Joelle here, and about 6 degrees uptown right now. A little chilly. We have a cruise ship in this morning coming in about 8 o'clock. Carnival Sunshine carrying around 3,000 people, passengers. More crew, of course. They'll be in port, though, a little bit later on today. Then a double cruise ship day tomorrow. Coming up on the show, it's Taco Day, Taco Tuesday. I've never had a taco in my life. Isn't that wild? Never, ever. Some people say that it's a little psycho, but I really haven't. But it is Taco Day. Time to celebrate everything to do with tacos. I'll give you some facts about tacos. That's coming up, along with what's trending, your Vogue Optical web poll questions on the way. And what do you think is the healthiest Halloween candy? And I say candy because I don't think it's that healthy, but there is a dietitian that said this, if you're going to eat any Halloween candy, this is your healthiest option. I'll tell you what that is on the way. Poison's coming up. Madonna, True Blue's next on Cool. Good morning.
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11: People love their tacos on this Taco Tuesday. Happy National Taco Day. Also National Noodle Day. If you don't like tacos like me, I don't like noodles either, so I don't know what I'm going to do there. But if you don't like tacos, it is Noodle Day as well today. Also National Coaches Day, National Plus Size Appreciation Day, and Garlic Lovers Day. I love garlic fingers, so maybe I'll just celebrate that. On this date in 1889, the Moulin Rouge in Paris opened. 1927, the world's first movie with sound, Al Jolson's The Jazz Singer, debuted. 1969, Come Together, released by the Beatles. 1986, Double Dare premiered on Nickelodeon. 1989, Betty Davis died in France at age 81. In 2010, Instagram is founded. 2016, Princess Paisley Park compound opened to the public in Minnesota. It's a museum, state-of-the-art recording studio, and a concert venue. And on this date in 2020, Eddie Van Halen passed away. Happy birthday to LeBron James Jr., also known as Bronny, 22. And we loved her movies back in the day. Elizabeth Shue is 63 years old today. If you're celebrating a birthday or anniversary and want a shout out, let me know. Text or call it in to 658-2398. On the way, Toto and Journey's next.
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11: In your cool weather forecast today, sunshine and cloud, windy as well with a high near 13. Clouds tonight with a low near 5, and sunny Wednesday with a high reaching 13. It's 6 degrees uptown at 626, and that's cool weather.
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Verve Bittersweet Symphony on St. John's Greatest Hits, Cool 98, 637. Good morning. Talking Halloween candy coming up. What's the healthiest, do you think? Is there such a thing? We'll talk about it. It's on the way. First, Queen and David Bowie, here's Under Pressure on Cool 98.

0: Queen and David Bowie, Under Pressure. St. John's Greatest Hits, Cool 98, 640, good morning. Chilly Willy, of course, tis the season. Sunshine, though, in the forecast today and a bit breezy with a high reaching 13. Right now uptown, it's about 6 degrees. Halloween is coming right up. Have you got your Halloween candy yet? I did, and then I ate it. So I need to get more. I don't know why I do this every year. I'm like, yeah, I'm going to get it. I'm going to get it early. And then I'm like, wonder what that tastes like. And then the box is gone. And again, I've got to get more Halloween candy. I know, I'm not proud. Not proud. I hope this next box lasts till Halloween, though. No promises. What is the healthiest Halloween candy, though? If you have to think about it, what do you think is the healthiest? Because a dietitian, Rose Britt, said, I'm not going to name what it is just yet because I'm asking on the Cool 98 Facebook page what you think the healthiest Halloween candy is. She said it's something that gives you a sense of fullness compared to more traditional straight sugar type candies. And she said it's all about Halloween treats with protein or fiber and chocolate with 70 to 85% cocoa. Dark chocolate typically has less sugar than milk chocolate. But what do you think the healthiest Halloween candy is, according to this dietitian, Rose Britt? Let me know on the Cool 98 Facebook page. Dwayne said peanut M&Ms. Julie said candy apple. Sue said Rice Krispie Square. And Patsy said dark chocolate. All great guesses. But I want to know what you think, so let me know on the Cool 98 Facebook page. Eddie Money's coming up. She ain't pretty. Northern Pikes next.
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0: In your cool weather forecast today, sunshine and cloud, windy as well with a high near 13. Clouds tonight with a low near 5 and sunny Wednesday with a high reaching 13. 6 degrees uptown at 644 and that's cool weather.
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0: Take Me Home Tonight. Cool 98, St. John's Greatest Hits, 6:50. Good morning, Tuesday. Taco Tuesday at that, because it's National Taco Day today. So if you're like, what should I have for din-din? Tacos. Mm-hmm. Unless you don't like them like me, and then have something else, I guess. What you can do, though, are you into the fall cleaning mode? You know, putting all the summer stuff away, getting your winter stuff out. I've got to do that too. But if you do, and you are thinking, oh, I gotta get rid of some of this stuff. It just keeps piling up. I never wear it. It's in great condition. What should I do with this coat? I know. First Steps is having their coat drive October 22nd. So they're looking for gently used winter coats. And they're accepting baby to adult sizes. It's at Kent at East St. John, 85 Consumers Drive, from 1 till 6 on October 22nd. So if you're going through your stuff and you have a gently used winter coat, they would be so appreciative to get it from you. So you can donate a coat, share the warmth, and help keep St. John warm and make a difference for someone in our community. So I've got to go through all my coats because I know I've got to have a few that are gently used and they would accept for this coat drive coming up October 22nd. Again, it's East St. John at Kent, 85 Consumers Drive.
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3: Good morning. NB Power's unveiled its newest integrated resource plan, replacing one announced in 2023, which was criticized for being out of date. NB Power's new 20-year plan lays out how it plans to meet energy demand in the coming decades. One of the features is building massive battery storage capacity of 500 megawatts in the next decade to store power from more wind and solar projects. Utility also will extend the life of the Pointe-le-Prou nuclear generating station and possibly add another small modular nuclear generator there. The MacDaquac Dam hydro station will need major upgrades. Now, all of this will cost a lot of money, with the net debt increasing by almost $4 billion, according to CTV. The Energy and Utilities Board has already approved a rate hike of 4.29% this year. NB Power will be asking for another 6.5% over the next 2 years. The province has opened up a survey asking for New Brunswickers to weigh in on natural gas development. The government says the results of the online survey will inform its review on whether the conditions associated with the moratorium on natural gas development reflect today's science, technology, market, and regulatory best practices. The ongoing reviews focused on five areas, according to government, those being First Nations rights, the resource itself, science, technology, and the environment, economic benefits, and public support. You can find the survey on the province's website until October 23rd. The Parti Québécois is back in power in Quebec. The PQ are projected to win a minority government with 59 seats on less than 30% of the popular vote. The CAQ, which won a majority 4 years ago, were wiped out, not winning a single seat. The Liberals gained big, coming in with 40 seats. Conservatives took 19. Quebec Solidaire won 9. In his victory speech, incoming Premier Paul St-Pierre Plamondon promised to work with the other parties and be direct with Prime Minister Carney, but he still dreams of making Quebec a country. For his part, Liberal leader Charles Millard shut down any talk of holding a referendum, saying, no way. The shock of the night, though, was the CAQ going from 90 seats to none. In sports, in the ALDS, the Rays beat the Yankees 5-2 to take a 2-0 lead. The White Sox won their second straight against Cleveland 4-3. In the NHL, Senators had a 4-1 win in Boston. Jets clipped the Penguins 3-2. The NFL's Monday night game, the Falcons ran by the Saints 45-24. Now you're up to date. I'm Daryl Good.
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6: In your cool weather forecast today, sunshine and cloud, windy as well with a high near 13. Clouds tonight with a low near 5, and sunny Wednesday with a high reaching 13.
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0: The Paola's Eyes of a Stranger on St. John's Greatest Hits, Cool 98. Good morning, it's Joelle, 7:13. It is National Taco Day today. So, do you love a taco? I've never had one in my entire life because I don't know what I would put in it. Like ground beef, maybe cheese, I don't know. A lot of people love tacos. According to a survey, 2% of people never had a taco, so I guess I'm in that category. 53% of people prefer soft-shell tacos to hard-shell ones. 10% of people have eaten 6 or more tacos at one meal. Woo, Nelly, that's a lot of tacos. The top taco topping, cheese. And the least favorite is onions for a taco topping. Where would you find the best taco around St. John? Let me know, because if I do try a taco, I want to go to the best spot to have one. Call or text it in, 658-2398. Bruce Springsteen, Dancing in the Dark, coming up next on Cool.
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0: Boss, Bruce Springsteen, Dancing in the Dark on St. John's Greatest Hits. Cool 98, 719, good morning. It's chilly, chilly willy. Sunshine, though, today and a bit breezy with a high of 13. It's 6 degrees uptown right now as we welcome Carnival Sunshine in port around 8 this morning, staying till about 4 this afternoon and carrying 3,000 passengers. So, lots of peeps in and around St. John today. And, of course, a lot of cruise ship passengers love to come here to see the fall foliage. That is their ticket to seeing maybe something they've never seen before. And a lot of cruise ship passengers that I've spoken with said that that is why they come to see the fall foliage. So lots of people will be seeing that today. What is something that you are looking forward to this fall? Sweater weather. Love sweater weather. But lots of people are looking forward to, there was a poll, carving a pumpkin. That came in fifth spot. Handing out Halloween candy. That was four. I mean, what about eating it? Does that count? Mm-hmm. Third spot, putting up Halloween decorations. Number two, pumpkin-flavored foods and drinks. And I'm a pumpkin lover, pumpkin spice lover. Some people not so much, but yeah, I do love that. But the number one fall activity that people are looking most forward to is watching scary movies. That was the most popular answer. So what are you looking most forward to in the fall season? I actually watched American Horror Story yesterday, and that was pretty scary. Obsession, another movie I want to check out, which is a scary movie, but that's what most people want to do in this this season, which is fall. Let me know what you want to do. What's your most most intriguing thing to do as a fall activity? You can call or text 658-2398. Billy Joel's coming up. The Arrows next.
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0: In your cool weather forecast today, sunshine and cloud, windy as well with a high near 13. Clouds tonight with a low near 5, and sunny Wednesday with a high reaching 13. 6 degrees uptown at 723, and that's cool weather.
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Karma Chameleon Culture Club on St. John's Greatest Hits, Cool 98, 738. That means your Cool 98 Voga Optical Web Poll questions coming up. First, the Crocodile Rock. Here's Elton John.

0: Elton John, Crocodile Rock on St. John's Greatest Hits, Cool 98. Good morning, 7:42. Joelle here with you on a chilly Taco Tuesday. Yeah, it is Taco Tuesday today, so if you're like, what am I going to have for din-din? Tacos. Gotta have your tacos unless you've never had one like me and maybe you're going to change it up. It is also Noodle Day, so take your pick, noodles or tacos tonight. Yeah, I'm not sure. I don't know if I'm going to try a taco, but I mean, the day is young at 7:43. Checking out your Cool 98 Vogue Optical web poll question today. As AI continues to develop and become more integrated into our lives, have your concerns about its use increased? What do you think about AI? Because a lot of people go right to AI now for a lot of different things, especially ChatGPT. A lot of people get their advice. You don't need a therapist now because ChatGPT is their best friend, their therapist. You know, it's wild, myself included. Apparently, concerns about the risk of artificial intelligence erupted across the tech world recently. So did questions about whether the companies building it are doing enough to keep it safe. That followed public resignation of an AI researcher who said he no longer wants to take part in developing AI that could eventually advance beyond human control and pose a serious threat to humanity. That's terrifying to think about. But what do you think? Is it all right? Is it much ado about nothing? Or are your concerns increasing as AI continues to overtake a lot of things in our lives? Majority right now on our web poll say, yes, you are concerned as AI use increases. But we want to know what you think. So let us know by going to the Cool 98 Vogue Optical web poll question at Cool 98 FM.
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0: In your cool weather forecast today, sunshine and cloud, windy as well with a high near 13. Clouds tonight with a low near 5 and sunny Wednesday with a high reaching 13. It's 6 degrees uptown at 7:45 and that's cool weather.
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0: Spears, Everybody Wants to Rule the World. Cool 98, St. John's greatest hits. Good morning, 7:53. Just went outside to get something out of the cruiser, and whoo, she's chilly. She's really chilly. Gonna warm up to a balmy 13 degrees. Whoo, we are gonna see some sunshine today, so thankful for that. We are also gonna see a big sunshine in Port this morning. Carnival sunshine is here, carrying about 3,000 passengers. They're gonna be here till about 4 o'clock. This afternoon. So welcome to all passengers and crew of the Carnival Sunshine today. And tomorrow is a double cruise ship day. So love seeing all the cruise ship passengers coming in and around St. John. Perfect day today. It is Taco Tuesday. Well, it's Taco National Taco Day today. Never had a taco, but I am curious to know where the best taco is around St. John. Let me know. You can text or call it in 658-2398 in case I try a taco today. It's looking more likely. I want to hit the best spot, so help me out there. Largest taco ever made weighed 1,654 pounds. It was nearly 36 feet long. It had more than 1,180 pounds of grilled steak. Ooh, that'd be expensive today. 2025 competitive eater Miko Sudo ate 9 soft-shell bean and cheese tacos in 1 minute. Wow, 9 in 1 minute. I wouldn't want to be around them after. Word taco may have started out referring to little paper-wrapped charges of gunpowder used by Mexican silver miners. The food and the explosive apparently eventually shared a name, which, yeah, pretty much goes hand in hand. And in 2021, astronauts aboard the International Space Station ate tacos made with chili peppers that they had actually grown in space. Isn't that bananas? NASA said the peppers were grown aboard the station as part of an experiment, then harvested and eaten in tacos by the crew. So happy National Taco Day today, and let me know where the best tacos are around St. John, 658-2398. Third Eye Blind is coming up. Mellencamp next.
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0: Going back again on St. John's Greatest Hits, Cool 98. So sad to hear of Sass's passing at the age of 65. Initially, it was reported 63 because that's what Wikipedia said. She was 63, but actually, she passed away at the age of 65. And didn't know this, but found out yesterday she was actually serving as an honorary colonel for the Royal Canadian Air Force's 417 Combat Support Squadron. So she provided support to the men and women of the Canadian Armed Forces, which is amazing, by sharing posts and helping them out that way. They handle helicopter and search and rescue operations. So beyond her illustrious and music career, I mean, she was absolutely an amazing human being as well for supporting the Canadian Armed Forces. So very sad to hear about her passing, and so thankful I got to see her one last time at the KB Music Fest, which a lot of people did last year, and she performed on that stage like, it was amazing to see. She was just so great and sounded phenomenal. So it was very sad to hear about Sass's passing. On the way, Chilliwack Traveling Wilburys next.
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0: What you gonna do? Chilliwack on St. John's Greatest Hits. Cool 98, 822. Good morning. 6 degrees right now. Uptown is chilly. Just 13 as our high today. Well, Halloween is not too far away. 25 days, actually. Talking about Halloween candy. And if you bought yours early, is it still there? Do you still have some left? I don't. I always think, yeah, I'm gonna get it early. Yeah, I'll get it out of the way. Yeah, and then I eat it all, and I'm like, oh, I gotta go buy more. So that's my plan, and hopefully it sticks around till Halloween. Very doubtful, though. Asking all the Cool 98 Facebook page, what's the healthiest Halloween candy? Because there is a dietitian who says there is one Halloween candy that is more, I guess, healthy than the rest. So answers are corn candy or candy corn, candy apples. That's what Patsy said. Jill said none. Philip said sunflower seeds, which I would never think. Angie also said popcorn. Michael said Reese's peanut butter cups. Irene said toffee apple. James said we gave away potatoes one year and they were surprisingly popular. I'm telling you right now, James, if I was a kid and I got a potato, I would not be happy. A potato. Anita said sugar-free candy, and Laura said a box of raisins. That's another one that as a kid I'm like, oh, not raisins, come on. But apparently, I'll give you the answer. The dietitian said the healthiest Halloween candy is actually peanut M&Ms. Yeah, she said it gives you a sense of fullness compared to more traditional straight sugar type candies. She also says that Reese's peanut butter cups are good too, Snickers as well. They're more complex choices. Smarties, low calorie sugary option too. But dietitians recommend looking for Halloween treats with protein or fiber and chocolate with 70 to 85% cocoa. And they say dark chocolate typically has less sugar than milk chocolate. Who wants dark chocolate? Not this kind. So if you're reaching for something, I guess peanut M&Ms are the healthiest way to go. All right, I'll take that. Fleetwood Mac Everywhere coming up next on Cool. Good morning.
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0: The Bengals Manic Monday on St. John's Greatest Hits. Cool 98. It's 8:41. Good morning. It's 7 degrees uptown right now and a high of 13 today in the sunshine as we welcome sunshine into port this morning. Carnival sunshine, that is. Staying till around 4 o'clock this afternoon and has around 3,000 passengers on board. So welcome to all passengers and crew of the Carnival Sunshine today. Checking out the Cool 98 Vogue Optical web poll question about AI. It continues to develop and become more integrated into our lives. So do you have concerns about its use being increased? What do you think? Lots of people do. Concerns about AI erupted across tech just recently. So do questions about whether the companies building it are doing enough to keep it safe. That followed the public resignation of an AI researcher who said he no longer wants to take part in developing AI that could eventually advance beyond human control. That's frightening. And he said it would also pose a serious threat to humanity. So he resigned. So what do you think? Are you concerned about it and how it's increasing? Majority of you are saying yeah. 85, almost 86% said yes, you are concerned. So let us know. You can go to our Cool 98 Vogue Optical web poll question at Cool 98 FM.
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0: In your cool weather forecast today, sunshine and cloud, windy as well with a high near 13. Clouds tonight with a low near 5 and sunny Wednesday with a high reaching 13. 7 degrees uptown at 8:43 and that's cool weather.
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0: Ace of Base, Don't Turn Around. St. John's Greatest Hits, Cool 98. Good morning. It's 8:50. Coming up just before Halloween, it's Ozzy. All the hits from Ozzy happening at the Lily Lake Pavilion. It's going to be an amazing concert. So much fun. If you want all the details, you can go to Cool 98 FM. But mark it on your calendar. October 30th, Lily Lake Pavilion. All the hits of Ozzy, direct from Toronto. All right, now it's time to see what happened last night in Late Night.
1: In honor of National Taco Day, Taco Bell has announced a new collaboration with the language lesson app Duolingo and will offer limited edition sauces that have language lessons on the packets. Specifically, ¿dónde está el baño?
2: In Russia, there has been at least one death from a suspected case of the plague. The White House says they are monitoring the situation and assessing options to figure out if there is any way they can make money off of it. This outbreak, which is scary, is reported to have originated with a lab leak at the Anti-Plague Institute of Siberia, which sounds like the plot of one of those horror movies you can only get on Tubi. And
1: authorities in Georgia arrested a man at a Red Lobster last week after he allegedly faked a medical emergency and called 911 to avoid paying his bill of $64. But joke's on him because the ambulance ride cost him $50,000.
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0: Madonna on St. John's Greatest Hits, Cool 98. Good morning, it's Joelle, and it's time to kick off the 98-Minute Music Marathon with Brian Adams. OMC's on the way, and Bon Jovi's coming up next.
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It's Joelle, and this is your 98-Minute Music Marathon with Sheriff coming up, Alanis Morissette, and we're going to hear from Genesis. 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

Alanis Morissette, you learn on Cool 98. Posted on Facebook yesterday, I definitely learned my lesson when I was a kid. You remember when your mom was shopping and you used to hide in the clothes racks and then you were trying to scare her? Well, she scared me because she walked away and then I couldn't find her. And then I had to go to the Met cashier who said over the loudspeaker, Miss Worrell, can you please come and get Joelle? She can't find you. So definitely a lesson learned there. Don't hide in the clothes racks. Or, yeah, your mom could turn the tables real quick. Harlequin's coming up along with Steeler's Wheel, the Cardigans, and here's Wham!

The Cardigans and Love Fool on Cool 98. Carnival Sunshine in port this morning, carrying about 3,000 passengers. So welcome to all passengers and crew of Carnival Sunshine. They're going to be in port till about 4 this afternoon. And tomorrow is a double cruise ship day. So loving that. Loving Platinum Blonde, they're coming up. Also love Don Henley, he's on the way. And Great Big Sea will take us there. Have a fantastic day, and I'll chat with you tomorrow.

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8: We've got a mix of sun and cloud for today. Winds from the west increasing near noon. We'll see highs of 13. Tonight brings a few clouds. It'll be windy tonight. We've got a low of 5, but low-lying areas could see temperatures around 2 with a risk of frost. Tomorrow, mainly sunny, but there is a chance of showers in the evening. We'll see a high of 13. And then Thursday brings a mix of sun and cloud with 16 for the high.
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12: We've got a mix of sun and cloud for today. Winds from the west increasing near noon. We'll see highs of 13. Tonight brings a few clouds. It'll be windy tonight. We've got a low of 5, but low-lying areas could see temperatures around 2 with a risk of frost. Tomorrow, mainly sunny, but there is a chance of showers in the evening. We'll see a high of 13. And then Thursday brings a mix of sun and cloud with a 16 for the high.
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10: A mix of sun and cloud today, a high of 13 degrees. Still a few clouds tonight. Windy as well, down to a low of plus 5. There is a risk of frost, though, for some low-lying areas. Mainly sunny for Wednesday, a high of 13. We do see some showers move in tomorrow night, down to a low of 9.
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8: A mix of sun and cloud today, a high of 13 degrees. Still a few clouds tonight. Windy as well, down to a low of plus 5. There is a risk of frost, though, for some low-lying areas. Mainly sunny for Wednesday, a high of 13. We do see some showers move in tomorrow night, down to a low of 9.
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0: 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And kids shouldn't be consuming them. They can contain up to 300 milligrams of caffeine. Caffeine should be limited to 100 milligrams for those between 12 and 18. And any children younger than 12 should avoid it outright. And there, even in a Coke or a Pepsi, there's caffeine. 23% of 12th graders, 20% of those in grade 10, and 18% of 8th graders not only have consumed energy drinks, but they drink them on a daily basis. Abnormal heartbeats, increased heart rate, sleep problems, dehydration, high blood pressure, and seizures can result. These don't sound like they should be problems of high school kids. No. So, but you look at the colorful cans and the clever marketing, you know who they're wanting to buy these products.
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0: That's Len with Steal My Sunshine, greatest hits for the Maritimes, and Like a Prayer, Madonna. She cleaned up at the MTV Video Awards on September the 27th, taking home, they don't call them moon men anymore, they call them moon persons. So, anyway, she won 7 trophies, including Artist of the Year, Best Dance, and Best Collaboration. She took home more awards than Taylor Swift did, which I think surprised a lot of people.
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2: A mix of sun and cloud today, a high of 13 degrees. Still a few clouds tonight, windy as well, down to a low of plus 5. There is a risk of frost, though, for some low-lying areas. Mainly sunny for Wednesday, a high of 13. We do see some showers move in tomorrow night, down to a low of 9.
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0: Standing in the Dark, that is Platinum Blonde, greatest hits for the Maritimes. I'm Nathan, and good afternoon. The Cool 98 Vogue Optical Web Poll question. Now that we know a little more about AI and its advancements, are you more concerned about it as it becomes integrated more into our everyday life? Yes or no? What do you think? I don't know. To me, I'm less concerned. Simply because the more you know about something, it's fear of the unknown, right? 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But what do you think? 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

Right as heads for the Maritimes, Sega on the Loose, and Paul McCartney before that, and Band on the Run. Here's TLC. This is No Scrubs.

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Hopefully. Always the best intentions on Cool 98.

0: spoons, you know, the motions, greatest hits for the Maritimes is, well, you flip over another page in the calendar, if you have a calendar, or maybe it's on your phone, you don't worry about it, but there are 86 days left in the year. That's hard for me to wrap my head around, but it does look more and more like autumn each and every day, and you see more leaves on the ground, and it is what it is, but we're only 25 days until Halloween. 26 days until the end of daylight saving time and 80 days until Christmas. So, I mean, 80, yeah, but it's going to go very quickly. Speaking of weather, that's coming up, and so is Tom Petty.
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10: A mix of sun and cloud today, a high of 13 degrees. Still a few clouds tonight, windy as well, down to a low of plus 5. There is a risk of frost, though, for some low-lying areas. Mainly sunny for Wednesday, a high of 13. We do see some showers move in tomorrow night, down to a low of 9.
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0: It's all been done before. The Bare Naked Ladies, greatest hits for the Maritimes. And I was talking about the fact that we're this many days away from Christmas and this many days from Halloween, and didn't mention Thanksgiving, which of course is coming up this weekend. And we are proud to bring you the Class of 85. That'll happen Saturday from noon to 6, and then again on Holiday Monday. It's all brought to you by our friends at Fairweather Tire and Automotive. It's a lot of fun. Yep, Back to the Future dominated the box office that year. Goonies, Rocky IV, Rambo, First Blood, also big at the box office. And Live Aid was held that year, too. Again, we'll have the music, we'll have the memories, Saturday and Monday from noon to 6.
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0: Sarah McLachlan's Building a Mystery, greatest hits for the Maritimes, and Bonnie Tyler holding out for a hero. I'm Nathan. Good afternoon. Hope you're doing well. So what social platforms are you all on? Facebook, that's for us old folk. That's okay. I'm on Facebook. I admit it. I'm getting up there. There's nothing wrong with that. Instagram, Snapchat, TikTok. How about LinkedIn? It's for, you know, business professionals. It's thought of as the business professional one, but now more and more people are using that platform to find dates. Yeah. Even though the platform is built for professional networking, 22% of workers have sent or answered a LinkedIn message with romantic intention. So that's one in five, while 12% have actually entered in a relationship that began on LinkedIn. Now, one of the main reasons is people consider profile information more honest and trustworthy, as opposed to making up a bunch of stuff to look impressive to a potential suitor. I would think it's equally as likely that they're not being completely honest on LinkedIn, but maybe more on a professional level to look more attractive to a potential employer as well.
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0: Rockin' High, Dirty Water, greatest hits for the Maritimes. We had one cruise ship in today's Carnival Sunshine, pretty big one too, 3,000 passenger and crew. Tomorrow there's two. We have a Majestic Princess and Royal Caribbean's Independence of the Seas, both of them quite large. Yep, 3,600 passengers each. So that's going to be a lot of people in our uptown, which, of course, we're happy to welcome them.
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0: Diana Ross, I'm coming out. Greatest Hits with Maritimes, Tarzan Boy from Baltimore, and Bryan Adams, Cuts Like a Knife. Yeah, he rose to international stardom in the 1980s. He was a high school dropout at 16 years old. He wanted to sing for Sweeney Todd, so he quit school to do that. And many people don't know, he was actually at Live Aid in Philadelphia. He was one of the performers. He had just released Reckless the year prior. So that was the album that shot him into the stratosphere. But we heard the title track from his release prior to that, Cuts Like a Knife, which came in 1983.
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0: George Harrison, Got My Mind Set on You, Greatest Hits for the Maritimes. I'm Nathan. Enjoy your evening. Yes, indeed. Don't forget, great show coming up, Solitary Man, Neil Diamond Tribute Show, October 10th at the Imperial Theater. Get yourself some tickets. We've got the Northern Pikes coming up and Girl with a Problem.
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7: A few clouds tonight. We'll see gusty winds start to diminish overnight. We get down to a low of +5, but down to +2 in some low-lying areas, that coming with a risk of frost. For tomorrow, mainly sunny skies, up to a high of 13. Partly cloudy tomorrow night, then getting cloudier as the night goes on, down to a low of 7 tomorrow.
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